dispatcher calling the UP 9810. 9810, I got a crossing restriction. I'll pull 109.66 when you're ready to copy over. Is that correct? Okay, that 1901-1901, dispatcher CDW Charlie Delta Whiskey, over. Okay, and then did you guys get a second integrity failure there, over? Does that do anything to you guys there, or just to the next detector, over?

0: Grant, over.
1: Just, I guess you're complying with the SSI there, then we're all good. I'll call OPCC and see, or not, I'll call the back room and see about that detector, because it's, I think it gave it one out to every train that came across that there, over. Okay, copy that, I appreciate that.

here on the D train and going to come back out to you guys. Over.

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Milepost 6.4.0. Track 2. No defect. Total axle 4.06. Temperature 8.0 degrees. Detector out.

copy, stand by, I'll get the Eastbounder notified. Dispatch, you're calling UP 7823, over. UP 5706, is an emergency westbound train, main track number 2 at mile pole 71.4, over.

71.4, 71.4, main track 2, over. That's correct. You guys will be first train through. Be on the lookout. Try to keep an eye out, see if you see anything for them, over. Thank you very much. Dispatch out. Dispatch, calling you P5706, over. Yep, I got your adjacent check protected there. Eastbound train line through has been notified. You guys got any information for me? Anything out of the ordinary happen, over? Okay, copy that. I understand. Getting the air back. EOT is slowly giving you some good numbers there. I'm going to put a ticket in anyways, just to be on the safe side. If you guys end up getting everything back and are on the move, just give me a shout, over.

Okay, copy that. Well, if we get back on the move, I'll give Global 3 a call right now and let them know that you guys are in emergency or that you have gone into emergency, and then see if they can't take a look at it when you guys get in there. Over. Thank you guys very much. Dispatch out.

calling 5706, over. Yes, air still recovering, over. That, all right, so I just notified Mario that you guys went into UDE. He said just once you guys are coming in, kind of give someone a call in there at the yard and kind of let them know what happened and they'll check out what they can, over. Thank you, dispatch out.

South, Landline Sub, over. 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
1: We are back on the move, over.
0: Copy that. Back on the move. I appreciate it. Thank you.

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UT detector, milepost 64.0, craft 1, no defect. Total axle 3, 4, 2, temperature 7, 8 degrees, detector out.

set, main line 7. Okay, you're going in off the Anthros there, off of Jane 2, over. Okay, so we'll do that 3A switch on hand here when we get a route over. Okay, Scott, you got the Z-train coming through Earlville now behind him, over. I appreciate it, thank you.

Fast Lane, line 12, over. 2, over. ATB number, over. We changing it to over. UL 2021 of the 17th, this is change ATV 25126, and our beam test 7530. That is correct, over. Give me a call behind the 3869 west, over. Yeah, they're waiting at Bristol for Amtrak, so it shouldn't be long, over.

says 7530, authority, enter main one between Tomahawk and Bristol, movement east, over. That is correct, over.

KC, Jarbridge, KCSM, 47. CKC, Jarbridge, answer David Thompson, Cairo. What's your run time that you know of?

Truck warrant 2543 on May 17, 2026, KTSM 4718-4718 AST at milepost 91 MT91. Check line 1, track warrant number 2538-2538 deployed. Check line 2, proceed from East EAST Savannah to East EAST sighting switch to NOAA on main track. Track warrant number 2543-2543. Total line check 2. Line numbers 1 and 2. Dispatcher STR.

Where are you guys going after ADS? Over.

0: Okay, copy that. Yeah, I figured I'd leave them up. If you were going to Yola, but all right, I'll take them down. Thank you, appreciate it.
1: ACSM 47 18 47 1 8 TAST. Fair track warrant 25 37 2537 at 22 17 2217 STR. Is that correct? Over.

Alpha Dispatch, over. Yeah, still holding that Finley. They got one released ahead of you. That's double and out there, over.

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And what was your signal there in electric when you guys went by it? Over. Okay, appreciate that. Where are you headed to after this? Okay, appreciate that. Thank you. The NSFQ's mainline center.

UT detector, milepost 64.0, craft 2, no defect, total axle 4.0, temperature 73 degrees, detector out.

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1: 71960,
0: over. Go ahead.
1: Yeah, well, I'll start working.
0: Signal indication, your meeting is Z right there at the minute. He's crossing the OS now.

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0: 12, over.
1: 963 West, over.
0: Go ahead, over. Hey guys, you're going to hold up at the mint for a little bit. G3 has a worker in there right now.
1: On report, trespasser, main track 1, Oslo 6. Okay, the male, blue team, green team, top, cap, is on main track 1.
0: Main track 1, mall post 60, Caucasian male, gray shirt, blue jeans, and a cap.
1: Yeah, he was just hanging out at, on main track 1, 050.
0: I want to get some protection put up real quick. Mall post with 60.

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Total axle 380. Temperature 72 degrees. Detector out.

emergency operations on the Salmonac Brigade. 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

Okay, it's not something that we are able to do. That's either going to be your dispatcher, or you may be able to do it from the onboard whenever you're at a stop. But I would touch base with your dispatcher, see if they can get that updated for you.

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mean, I'm showing it second in your train sheet. I can't do anything about moving it up to the head end consist instead of being on the rear. 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

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I'll be stopping you up at Galba for a little bit until they go in. I'll keep you posted over. Yeah, it's okay to mainline.

2 detector, milepost 6, 4, 0, track 1, no defect, total axle 3, 8, 0, temperature 7, 0 degrees, detector out,

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UT detector, milepost 64.0, craft 1, no defect, total axle 3.32, temperature 7.1 degrees, detector out,

Christian Alistair, Sabina South, 9244 Eastern. Just give you guys a heads up what's going on there. You'll see one at Oregon. And then we'll be holding Rochelle for a while. We've got a 6:30 short turnover because they don't want you to Eola until around 8 o'clock. So I'm going to hold you at Rochelle to get the D-train by you, and then we'll follow him up to Aurora. Yep, that is correct. Thank you, guys. Let's get that spectrum.

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Now make the reach CSXT 795, 795. Yes, sir, I'll check it.

Now set to call on the Polo Green Motor. Just sit tight there, Polo. You'll be there for a bit. They can't take you that field until about 8 o'clock or later. And we're running out of spots, so I'll get the lead by you and then we'll see how it works after that.

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Total axle 360, temperature 71 degrees, detector out.

2 detector, milepost 6.0, track 1, no defect, total axle 5.22, temperature 7.1 degrees, detector out,

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Yeah, let's get you going. I'll at least get you to Shabanoff. I'll hold you there, Shabanoff, over there.

0: 2 detector, milepost 6.0, track 2, no defect, total axle 370, temperature 70 degrees, detector out.
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2 detector, milepost 64.0, track 1, no defect, total axle 306, temperature 70 degrees, detector out,

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1: 7872 East, Foreman Daughters, King 3074, J518, phone to Bolton 40532. Line number 1, track number 1, give us up between mile 57.11, mile 58.00, from 0500 to 1530, UT. 7872, you can test this test report, mile 58.00, without stopping. This is the limit search maximum operation. 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Home and equipment are in the clear, so it's time for your move. Over.
0: UP 7872, please understand. 4B40532, line 1, track 1, keep sub 3, mile post 58.00, mile post 57.11. UP 7872, please understand. Stop the missing pass report, and mile post 58.00, without stopping. This is the limit to maximum operation. All bad equipment clip, former daughter in cargo.
1: UP 7872, correct, repeat, have a picture.
0: Correct, repeat,

come in. I'll be right with you. Go White Sox. UP-7732-S, form door 3074-DZ to 518 from Bolton. 405-329, number 1, track number 2, Geneva, South Dakota, Mopo 57.11, Mopo 5800 from 0500 1530. UP-7732-S, that's red board, Mopo 57.11, without stopping. The seat limits to your maximum operating speed, tunnel from about 1 approaching and passing in equipment. All been equipment earned the clearance, it's time for your move, over.

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0: that defense on there. 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
1: United States for show radio. Just sit tight there, Stewart. I got some tracking time ahead of you until 6:45. After they clear, I'll duck you in the siding at Chavanaugh to get this Z-by. Thanks, sir. See you next time.

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20. Go ahead. Requested. 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

経営に相談する。

dispatcher, over. I didn't hear that. 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I haven't talked to that coordinator yet, so I do not know what he's doing. 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

87.3, small tree. 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

0: Get us up Kansas City Dispatcher, base up 6308 East, over. Get us up Kansas City Dispatcher, base up 6308 East, over. Yeah, hopefully they end up taking you, but I don't know that quite yet, and I don't want to put you up against a tied-down train and a maintenance window. Could the engineer fly stop indication Earlville, over? Okay, engineer can comply. I'm going to get some more confirmation, and once I hear back, I'll make a better decision, over.
1: Repeat, no defects. Total axle 378 out.

dispatcher, over. Yep, I'm running a timer. We're going to run you down to track 3, M&M, track 2, Valley Chesney.

2 detector, milepost 6, 4, 0, track 1, no defect, total axle 2, 4, 8, temperature 7, 1, degrees, detector out,

It's that strong rumor. Yeah, verified EP 77631. What's your location, that correct, over?

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UP 7441 East, former door to Gate 3074, Day Zeta 518, Coleman Fulton. 40532, line number one, track number two, Geneva stuff between Mompost 57.11, Mompost 58.00, 0500, 1530, UP 7441 East, Casimus, pass that red board at Mompost 58.00 without stopping to see what is the maximum operating speed. So, with some bell one approaching the FS, I'm in equipment, there in the first dispensary, move over. Dark 7441 East, correct repeat, have a picture.

DNSF detector. Milepost 71.3. 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
2: 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Second unit has 3,000. And the DP has 3,600.
0: Roger, we'll follow that Z train just went by.
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cut out there at your 2 line. It was to the work KCS 2971-2971, correct? 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

Unit subcount stays faster, CN 2273 east, over. Subcount stays faster, CN 2273 east, over. I guess you have a motor to set out in Mendota, is that right, over? Okay, so you're going to tie down the train, cut away, and go in, over.

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0: We'll go into Chavanaugh until East End's got a spot for you, over.
1: All right, into Chavanaugh. Sounds good. Thank you.

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1-9-2-0-9-West-2-0-2-0-2-0-2-0-2-0-2-0-2-0-2-0-2-0-2-0-2-0-2-0-2-0-2-0-2-0-2-0-2-0-2-0-2-0-2-0-2-0-2-0-2-0-2-0-2-0-2-0-2-0-2-0-2-0-2-0-2-0-2-0-2-0-2-0-2-0-2-0-2-0-2-0-2-0-2-0-2-0-2-0-2-0-2-0-2-0-2-0-2-0-2-0-2-0-2-0-2-0-2-0-2-0-2-0-2-0-2-0-2-0-2-0-2-0-2-0-2-0-2-0-2-0-2-0-2-0-2-0-2-0-2-0-2-0-2-0-2-0-2-0-2-0-2-0-2-0-2-0-2-0-2-0-2-0-2-0-2-0-2-0-2-0-2-0-2-0-2-0-2-0-2-0-2-0-2-0-2-0-2-

Road to Davis Junction there. We're KCS 2971, 2971, clear track 12507, 3507 at 819-0819 CAS, that's correct.

Crackhorn 2510-2510, May 18, 2026, to the work, PCS 2971, C971 at Davis Junction. Check line 4, work between north and north, THR limit Rockford, and south at THR limit west, WC yard on main track, 1 line 4, CAF.

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0: 3273 assigned to the MBEBE17 with the UP4397. Over. Somebody out there, let me see if I can get him off the track. Stand by.
1: NSF detector. Milepost 71.3. 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Total axle 296 out.

dispatcher, MBEBE, over. Alright, for track 1 to 34 to 77.8, correct, over. Comes remotely over.

Dispatch, over. Correct, over.

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1: Go ahead, over.
0: Yeah, it'd be about 10 o'clock. We'll start you up again, over.
1: Alright, 10 a.m. We'll watch for signals about then.
0: Roger.
1: Thank you.

UP detector, milepost 64.0, track 1, no defect, total axle 366, temperature 74 degrees, detector out,

0: 9 East, calling from Andorra for the 4B4053 to line 1 track 2, Geneva, sir, moment.
1: You're the 5709 East, correct?
0: That is correct, 5709 East.
1: All right, let me get Olson in. I will be ready with you.
0: Standing by.

0: 5818, form to Bolton, 405, breaching sign number one, track number two, Geneva Sub, between mile post 57.11, mile post 58.00, 0500, 1530, UP, 57098. Hazardous pass that rip order, mile post 58.00, without stopping, proceed to limits. At your maximum operate speed, sound a whistle bell when approaching and past the men equipment. All men equipment are in the clear, so it's time for your move. Over.
1: Five seven zero nine east, correct repeat after the trip.
0: Okay, correct repeat for

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0: probably stopping at 83 here, Chuck, unless you got it up on your screen. This is my lovely thing here. Decided I got to restart it or something. I don't.
1: The engine supply stop in case an electric's over. Engine supply stop in case an electric's over.

Thanks. I got one working there right now off of 2, and then the eastbound Amtrak's late, so I don't know where they think you were going to go. This is that movement planner tool, if you want to call it that. But anyways, you might end up seeing the eastbound Amtrak at Electric, so... And yeah, we won't do any work there at Mendota, Tyball, the...

Yeah, you put back together and ready to go over.

Alpha, Kansas City Dispatch, over. Go ahead, over. All right, still no paperwork. I'll send the message again, over. You're going to probably get some delay at Sominok, eastbound Amtrak, and then probably a coal empty westbound, and then hopefully they're ready for you, over.

13 detector, milepost 64.0, track 2, no defect, total axle 606, temperature 73 degrees, detector out.

0: QP 5355 East, calling Foreman Daugherty on Form B 40532 on line 1, track 1. Over.
1: 5355 East, gotta get all the cement and equipment. I will be back with you shortly.
0: I understand, standing back.

0: 5355 East Foreman, Gordy King, 3074, Dave Data, 518, Foreman Bulletin, 40532. Line number one, track number one, you need to stop between Mopo 57.11, Mopo 58.00, 0500, 1530. UP 5355 East, permission to pass that report, Mopo 58.00, without stopping. Limit, there's maximum authorized speed on Wilson Bell, one approaching, and pass the limit. All men equipment are in the clear, it's time for your move, over.
1: UP 5355 East, understand, form B, 40532. Line 1, track 1 on the Geneva subdivision between milepost 58 and milepost 57.11 have permission to pass your ramp at milepost 58 without stoppers to see your limit at max authorized speed, sound, bells, and whistles, and all men's and equipment is in the clear. Is that correct, forming the charge? Over.
0: UP 5355 East, correct, repeat, you have a picture.
1: Correct, repeat, over and out. Thank you.

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0: Can I get your head on mouthful station, please?
1: Current mouthful says 602 mouthful.
0: Rise 60.
1: Yes, mouthful 60.
0: All right, copy that. QB shot here. I'm gonna get Jack and Pam behind your train. Any backup moves, please call me first.
1: Okay, understand. UP-5355 understands. No backup moves without talking to you first.
0: That is correct. Thank you.

0: 12, shot up.
1: I got the EP5355 ESAT mounted.
0: For me, submit that. It popped up and I denied the wrong one. So, if you want to send that again.

you said you have verified the UP 5355 EC, so location, is that correct?

CNI Dispatcher, Lee Orvis, over. Just got a wind warning, milepost 38.2, milepost 63, winds up to 60 miles an hour, as info, over.

Montana, South Kansas City Dispatcher, general broadcast, high wind warning on the Mendota sub, milepost 71, that's 71, to milepost 41, that's 41. Also on the Chicago subdivision from milepost 41, 41, to milepost 30, 30. Wind gusts up to 60, 60 mph. Use this special.

HUP shot, over. Put one in behind a UP 5355 east, over.

0: CNSS Kansas City, dispatch, your Amtrak 381. Just for my own curiosity, so this weather warning that I sent you and you acknowledged the 8488, you see all the subs that's listed, correct? Like that it's also Chicago sub over?
1: Yes, that's the Aurora sub, the Chicago sub.
0: Okay, just checking to see if you got all that freeform text, I guess, because I only get to pick one sub that it's on, which is kind of weird, even though it's on Chicago and Mendota. I just wanted to make sure you got it all over. Okay, awesome, thanks. What speed do you get to go on 60 mph over? I think they said release conductor. I don't know, I'd hope they'd get both if they needed both. Over. Okay, so it is just the conductor then over.

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1: Five, 10 above.
0: UP 6439 West, former Doherty King 3074, days 8 of 518, former Holton 405329, number 1, track number 1, Steve, what's up? 3 mile 57.11, mile 58.00 from 0500 to 1530, UP 6439 West, estimate past red board. At milepost 57.11 without stopping for seat limits at your maximum authorized seat. Final one by one approaching and pass the minimum equipment. All men equipment are in the clear, so it's time for your move. Over. Correct, repeat, have a picture of
1: I try to feel like 6439 West.
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1: East, over. Units of Kansas Dispatcher, CN 2273 East, over. Yeah, with the 60-mile-an-hour winds, you get to move, correct, over.
0: South CNI Dispatcher 6673 East, over.
2: Go ahead to the 6673.
0: You're sorry, a little late here. Our Easton got backed up with weather warnings. I'll give you the signal there at Chavanaugh. We'll meet one at Morid. He's approaching Lyle. He is a big one.
2: Oh boy. All right. Meeting a big one at Morid. We could stay here too if you want. That's fine.
0: Whatever works, you know, I'm fine with you staying there. I guess let's just meet one there at Chavanaugh, and then we'll head east.
2: All right. We'll see the big one here at Chavanaugh, and then we'll head east from there.
0: Roger.

That's 12, over. Notification, wind up one, land district.

UT detector, milepost 64.0, craft 1, no defects, total axle 340, temperature 69 degrees, detector out,

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0: UT detector, milepost 64.0, track 2, no defect, total axle 290, temperature 69 degrees, detector out.
1: United Dispatcher, 5441 East, over. Yeah, we'll tie down there at CPA 44, cab was requested, over. Yeah, I was supposed to when you were at Savannah, so hopefully it's on its way.

0: East, Fort Majority Gain 3074, Jay Zeta 518, Farm Bulletin 40532. Line number one, track number one, Geneva sub between Mile Post 57.11, Mile Post 58.00 from 0500 to 1530, UP 3863. Pass, fresh, pass that report at Mile Post 58.00 without stopping, proceed to limits, at your maximum authorized speed. Son of a son, Bell 1 approaching, and pass the Minicomet. I'm Minicomet in the clear, it's time for your move, over.
1: East understands on track bulletin number 40532, line 1, track 1 on Geneva sub between milepost 58.00 and milepost 57.11. May pass red flag at milepost 58.00 without stopping and may proceed through the limits at max authorized speed, sounding whistle and bell when approaching men and equipment in the clear, forming Doherty. Over.
0: 3863 East, correct, repeat that, Citra.
1: That's going to repeat for the UP 3863 East out.

0: Metro 44, over. Winds are up to 70. Passenger trains, you're at your limit, so you are going to have to stop, over.
1: All right. I'll let you know when we can go again, over.

0: SF CNI Dispatcher 6673, over. CNSF CNI 6673 East, over. CNI 6673 East, over.
1: Go ahead for the 6673.
0: Yeah, let's actually go to Morehead. We'll meet that westbound at Morehead. He's approaching Aurora, over.
1: All right, we'll see that big fella at Morehead there in Aurora.
0: Roger.
1: All right.

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1: Just want to make sure you want to let that local joint wait till you get up to Troy Grove or at the caliber and clear it for him.
0: Yeah, he can go join with me and I can get him up and to the foot and down.

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0: Engineer complies, signal change to stop at West Mord, over.
2: Engineer calls from 6673, OK to change up West Mord to a stop.
0: Roger, yeah, movement planner thought Big Rock would be better.
1: All right.
0: As soon as it comes out of time, we'll get you lined in and wait for the westbound.
1: Okay.

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Well, that's the other side of the mechanical desk. 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

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Five, over. Jail 5, over. 12 LPJ, 5, over.

Roger, Metro 4-4, over. 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

0: second time with Dory. 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
1: HR Tristan Sturz, over.
0: We'll give you some joint track of time, but
1: not around this local yet, there. 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
0: Dory past Cortland, he'll have to give you that.
2: That's LPJ 05, over.

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0: 709, go ahead, over. Take it to communication, talk to the harbor, please, go. Badger MPRP, over.
1: Head over.
0: Let's start him up to communication, over.
1: Come up here, stop short of the red board there, and I will get you cleared up here shortly. Got to get some men and equipment in the clear. And some flags down on the Troy Grove side, over.
2: Thank you, here we go.

Dispatcher, MG3, G3, keep them coming west end, West Chicago, if I didn't already tell you. It's going to be signal indication. Thank you, Spectrum.

Phoenix 17 United Dispatcher, over.

say you're going off main one, over. Yeah, BNSF 4445, you do have authority to occupy main track one, ONE between UP Rochelle Crossing and CPA 20 for an eastbound move. That is correct.

0: Tower, Kern Grove. The door of the 1479 west and south.
1: Good, eastbound, 673.
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1: All right, H-11, stand by, stand by. You're doing 30 down to the coach yard, is that right? All right, well, we got to get a few things moved here first, so stand by, please. Into Elburn first and make some room.
0: Dispatch, over.

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1: Norton to gain 3074 JC at 518 form to Bolton 40532. Line number one, track number two on the G was up here between Mount Post 57.11, Mount Post 58.00 from 0500 1530 UP 1479. West and south has first pass every report Mount Post 57.11 without stopping for seats and limits. That's your maximum authorized speed. Sun and whistle and bell when approaching and pass men equipment. All men equipment are in the clear. It's time for your move. Over.
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1: Roger.
0: Correct. What's the ETA on that back in service? The SRT desk is going to ask when I call them here next.

68, I got about a 10-minute phone call for this, and then I got to work on Tristan's search still to clear up, and I get to you when I get to you.

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Thanks.

7823 West, that's correct. He's getting some time behind you. No backup moves over. One there at University, over.

0: 51 East Baltimore, Mason Daughtry on form B 40532, line 1, track 1 on the Geneva sub, over.
1: UPA 951 East, can we get a hold of some men? I'll be right with you.
0: Alright, standing by.
1: Dispatch him.
0: UPA 7230 East, approach the Mass 654, Mason 2F.
1: 6334, go ahead. 8951 East, former Doherty, King 30, sub 4, Days 8, 518, form to Bolton 405, 329, number 1, track number 1. Okay, 8951 East, has mispass that red board at mile post 5800 without stopping for CP. Approaching and passing men equipment. All men equipment are in the clear, it's time to remove. Over.
0: Alright, UP 8951 East, understands on form B 40532. Line 1, track 1, Geneva, stop between milepost 58.00 to milepost 57.11. UPA 58.00, without stopping at maximum authorized speed, men equipment are in the clear, sounding bell and whistle, over.
1: 8951 East, correct me, keep up, fix
0: this. Appreciate it, thank you.
2: UP detector, milepost 64.0, track 1, no defect, total axle. 480, temperature 72 degrees, detector out.
3: And on 6965, over. Okay, engineer can't comply with the stop indication veering. So after that time's out, I can just put it on drill, so you guys can just go back and forth and work together. Over. I think the drill just goes both directions at the same time, doesn't it? Over. Yeah, I think the drill kind of puts both of them at the same time, I guess. I don't know. Well, shoot. Have the IR talk to me, I guess. Maybe we will do one at a time, over.

Okay, so give the westbound signal first to the IR, and then when they clear that, then give them an eastbound signal back to the through lead. Over. Restricted speed, I guess that's how they get away with that, or what? How can you have two trains flying the same direction?

EMF detector. 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

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Anybody else, Mendota Radio?

0: probably going to have to give the Utah contract to Jefferson. This one's by Kiwani. He's pushing one ahead of him. He's going to probably need steering to electric to get by him over.
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3: Milepost 6.4.0. Track 2. No defects. Total axle 3.56. Temperature 7.3 degrees. Detector out.

0: 7230 East. Let me get all cement and equipment up here with you.
1: All right, copy that.
0: UP 7230 East, former Doherty King 3074, dated 518, former Bolton. 40532, line number one, track number one, Geneva Sub here between Mile 57.11, Mile 58.00. 0500, 1530, UP 7230 East. Ask permission to pass that red board at Mile Post 58.00 without stopping for speed limits with your maximum authorized speed on a Whistle Bell when approaching and pass men equipment. All men equipment are in the clear.
1: All right, UP 7230, East, understand the guard form being willing.
0: 7230, correct receipt, have a 6-0.
1: I correct receipt, have a good day, sign up.

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This is the westbound BNSF 7917. We'll be on main 1 from 2, but commission into your limits over.

BNSF 7917 westbound on Stanton Form. 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At maximum authorized speed, okay, to pass red flag without stopping at milepost 82.8. All men and equipment are in the clear. Is that correct?

Okay, Charlie, CP 2277. Yeah, I can hear that one. Oh, you didn't hear it, over? Trek Bulletin Echo 2750-2750 at milepost 101.41101.41, Adeline Road, Chicago, sub, procedure 1, stop and protect all tracks.

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1: USF Kansas City Stash, race up 8794 west. Over. Yeah, we'll get you moving over.
0: Correct. Location right, copy. 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

4-1.

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Yeah, I'm on the other side of your train track. Other side of your train.

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Rocker Burst, if you want 076. That's it. That's your 12 OKJ05.

That's 12 LPJ 05 over. That's 12 LPJ 05.

Copy. Clear me. Two. Over.

Metro Guzman, over. Alright, behind Metro 31, over. TX 120 West, over.

taxiing lined up right now is 31 to the south, over. Back to Crest. Oh, I'm sorry, back to Crest.

Units up Kansas City dispatcher, CSXT 4527 West. Over. Yeah, Trainmaster, Katie wants to, I guess, have you pick up one track at Mendota. It's showing 4,200 tons, 2,400 feet, 40 cars. You have the power to do that, over? Yeah, again, it's 4,200 tons, 2,400 feet, 40 cars.

You want me to ask him what? I'll see if the trainmaster knows. So you'll be 0.8 DP'd or conventional or what?

units of Kansas City Dispatcher, CSXT 4527 West. Alright, according to Katie, who I guess asked Chris Henry, TSP is 0.8 for you, conventional, so I guess they want you to pick up one track at Mendota.

Tommy be there. I just lined up Amtrak. They're probably about 10 miles away. Let's see, the eastbound Amtrak, over. And you said southbound, correct, over? Southbound, the 69 car, right. RailNet is nearing, over. You have permission to normal, 3A switch, nearing. Let me know when you're done with it, over.

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Real Net, go ahead. 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

NSF Kansas State Dispatcher, over. UP 1479, go ahead, over.

Okay, wrong interlocker, huh? Not great. All right, so you said engineer compliance stop indication, Earlville, then over. Okay, engineer can't comply, stop indication, Earlville. Thanks. It's a

South St. I Dispatcher, over. You say your engine.

Dispatcher, UP 1479, over. Roger, we're ready for you now. Go ahead, push that button. Proceed south, DX crossing signal indication, over. That is correct.

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Repeat, no defects. 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Out.

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1: All right, have a good day.

UP7823 West, former door to game 3074, KZ 565, former Fulton 40532, line number one, track number one, gene still between Mopo 57.11, Mopo 58.00 from 0500 to 1530, UP7823 West. Ask for dispatch, I report a milepost 57.11 without stopping for speed limit. And to a maximum authorized speed, sound of whistle bell when approaching and passing the equipment. All men equipment is cleared, it's time for your move. Oh, bye.

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0: Venus FTN can't say Thatcher, over.
1: 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Did 89 to 94, over?
0: Southbound, you're at Earlville now, over.
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2 detector, milepost 6, 4.0, track 2, no defect, total axle 3, 7, 0, temperature 7, 8 degrees, detector out,

0: dispatcher, this is EP9790, come in, over. Hey, you are the MCBCH17, correct, over?
1: Correct, over.
0: Thank you. Stretch out. Go ahead, over. One crossing overhead, you should have arrived just a second here, guys. Thank you.
1: I copy that. Thank you, sir.

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You should still void everything through. 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They just voided this 4C out since it's been out since April 12th, and everybody should know about it by now. Over. Correct the location. Over.

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0: 12 to Fan. 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

0: 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pass that red board at Mompos 58.00 without stopping, limit set your maximum authorized speed, sign a whistle bell when approaching and past the men equipment, all men equipment are in the clear, it's 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

ET detector, milepost 64.0, track 2, no defect, total axle 230, temperature 7, 9 degrees, detector out,

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7257E. Call informant Doherty on 4B 4532, land 1, track 1. Current location 61.5, over.

0: 7 East, understands on the new sub, 4D4532, line 1, track 1. Between the limits of 58.0 and 57.11, that UP 7257 East has permission to pass the red board located at milepost 58.0, maximum authorized speed without stopping. Bells and whistles when passing and approaching the passenger and equipment. Over.
1: UP 7257 East, correct UP 7267.
0: Direct repeat for the 7257. 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

3961 West, former Doherty King 3074, date data 518, former Bolton 40532. Line number one, track number two, Geneva sub between milepost 57.11, milepost 58.00 from 0500. 1530, UP 3961 West, test from its best rip or milepost 57.11 without stopping for seat limits, maximum authorized speed, almost from Bell 1 approaching the impasse, men equipment. All men equipment are in the clear, so it's time for your move, over.

0: stop me. Can you take C-4527 at 1st Avenue? That's sorry, passed on with my stop vacation. He's removed. Main 2 to Main 2. Over.
1: 3961 West. That's the correct seat. You have to trip.
0: Correct. It is West and Dota back on motor room. Awesome. Here we go. Thank you. Dr. Anfield.

Dispatch, EP 8968 East coming over. Hey guys, do me a favor. I'm gonna leave the signal up, but don't go by Ashton Y083 before you talk to me, please. Over. Yeah, that's correct. There's nothing wrong out there. I just think you may end up having to meet the westbound Z train there at Ashton, but I'll let you know here in a few minutes. We'll see how it goes.

EMP detection, milepost 64.0, track 2, no defect, total axle 300, temperature 80 degrees, detector out,

dispatcher to the MNPPR, UP8968, come in, over. Can you guys get stopped short of Ashton? I'd like to get the light back, Y083, the engineer's permission, over. Stopped. You're going to have to meet the westbound bird there. Thank you. Over.

What's up, man? What's up? Over. Okay, so let's go west. Here we go. Over.

Dispatcher 89680 is coming over. Hey, have you guys managed to come to a stop yet? Over. Copy. If you could find somewhere to stop so we can run the Z train, I'd appreciate it. Thank you. Special.

0: Seth, you had Ford answering. Rochelle, over.
1: Yes, Ford Seth, a big job. BNSF 40, reporting that the systems are all mine and locked. The main train is
0: Roger that. Understand all switches are aligned and locked for Matrac 2 movement between CPA 20 and Lease. Is that correct, over?
1: That is correct. And my other vendors, we are ready to get that when traffic allows, we'd like to drop it over main 1 and work over here at main 1. Over.
2: 4-4, temperature 80 degrees, detector out.
0: Do you guys have to go to Oregon today, over?
1: Negative.
0: All right, roger that. And are we clearing up between CP-820 and the Diamond or what, over?
1: Yeah, we got some cars to get rid of over on main 1. Once we get rid of those cars, we'll go to the house and they're clear up between CP-820.

proceed to investigate 40 and 3 quarter. Yeah, I got to see one there. They got held up by the CP.

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drive to that, understand, all in the clear, off main one, and all switches are line and lock for main track one, then between UP Cross and Rochelle and CP 820. Is that correct? Roger that, all correct. Next guys, y'all have a good one, over. Venus FDS 40, Venus F6694, it is waiting on both tracks at the UP, over.

8 West, go ahead. Need a cab, Clinton Proviso. I'll put it in for you here. Thank you.

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Hopefully I'll go to yard 9 with her.

UT detector, milepost 64.0, track 1, no defect, total axle 800, temperature 77 degrees, detector out,

UP detector, milepost 64.0, craft 1, no defect, total axle 372, temperature 77 degrees, detector out,

dispatcher, MCHMP, UP 6009 West. Come in, over. Over. I need your light back at Malta. Can engine file a single change? CBY 063, over. Engine can't compile a single change. Y 063, correct, over. Thank you, lights coming down. Let me know when you get down there and get stopped. 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
1: Hey, you know, this is the NTW, Ed Stewart, reefer on board, ready to make
0: it. Yeah, I saw you guys initialize the ETC, just waiting for confirmation that they're ready for you guys. I'll send another message out and I'll let you up as soon as they are, over.

Dispatch, 12 MCHNP, UP 6009 West, over. 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No problem. 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Thank you.

0: 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Global 3 is going to be ready for you before too long here.
1: All right, cop, coming to a stop now.
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0: All stop, thank you. Signal location, meet one at the mat. Appreciate it.
1: Copy, signal location, meet one at the mat.
0: Thank you. Watch out. Looks like the BN got him at the interlocker as well, so it might be a minute to see him there.
1: Copy.

south, mainline 5 over. Location northbound, here we go, over.

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You guys want to hold up at the metro station, over. Correct. Can you hold up at the metro station, Wheaton metro station, over.

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Track 2. No defect. Total axle 3.62. Temperature 7.6 degrees. Detector out.

0: I've ordered westbound jump 1-2.
1: I've ordered snacks, I'll be safe.
0: Thanks, you too.
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0: Peace of the over. Keep rolling, slow roll it. I need 64 to get past you, over. Here we go, stretch out.
1: 4.0, track 1, no defect. Total axle 270, temperature 76 degrees, detector out.

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0: 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Signals approaching CPY 094, over, or CPY 044, over.

issue detection, milepost 64.0, track 2, no defect, total axle 606, temperature 76 degrees, detector out,

Dispatch, you'd be 1417, command over. Hey, if you guys are ready to go, it's going to be slow, but I can get you around some of this mess if we go through the controlled siding here and back out the east end, over. Location there, guys, come on.

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Repeat, no defects. Total axle 396 out.

ET detector, milepost 64.0, track 1, no defect, total axle 390, temperature 75 degrees, detector out.

shot two, kid standing on the outside of a bridge, over.

0: DS 40 answering Hank Leor.
1: UP 1145 north at the BX. I'd like to go north with 19 cars over.
0: Roger that. Got an eastbounder coming already through Chabanas, so it shouldn't be long at all. And then look for it over.
1: All right. You got an eastbound, and then after the eastbound, okay to press the button? Or?
0: That is correct. They're going through the diamond right now. Over.
1: Roger. I see him. Over.
0: You did say northbound, right? Over.
1: Northbound. Over.
0: Roger that. Signal indication. Over.
1: Okay, to push the button after he clears. Over.
0: That's correct. Over.
1: Roger. Thank you. 1145 out.
0: Thanks, BSF. Yes, 40.
2: Mompos 26.2, 26.2, Wheaton. Leopard Kids standing on the outside of a walking bridge. Over.